stars were tripping on a Tuesday night. I didn't know that it was cold. I got so high that the seasons changed. I watched

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1: 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We're Dead Fingers. We're from Birmingham, Alabama. We're so excited to be here. Thank you all so much.

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0: what's going on? You're now in the mix with DJ Farmer's Market. $10 gonna get a nice gift certificate to Whole Foods.
1: Come on.

I wish I were a Warhol silkscreen, hanging on the wall. Or little Joe, or maybe Lou, I'd love to be them all. All New York City's broken hearts and secrets would be mine. I'd put you on a movie reel, and that would be just fine.

little bit of life after death. Scattered my ashes when it's my time to rest. With the lines I'm obsessed, rhymes I possess, can't deny. Seen the biggest guys cry to confess in a breath. Fresh death, pass in the chest, unimpressed with the cess. Left scars in the flesh, he's the best. Worst kept sparring in jest, saying star never bar too far from the nest. So I never left and never thought about doing so. I took and fro from that prime time to a home. You see I'm viewing those nights I should have known better, like whatever. Still my bread to say I'm too involved, but who would know what the family first is till your dreams see three family hearses. Worst is, wouldn't mean to speak at the service, so I penned a couple bars, didn't need to rehearse.

And the record shows it's a little on the nose. You're a little uptight. I'm just a little bit.

0: Okay, crazy outro. You're listening to Uni FM am Nachmittag. My name is Yuri and with me is now Brandon. Brandon, you do have a nice event tip for us, don't you?
1: Yes, if it hasn't already caught your attention, the Munsterplatz concert is back in Freiburg. And it has a very interesting mix of lineups like classical opera, heavy metal, pop, and some hip hop too.
0: So, yeah, let's go through the week. What might we hear at the festival?
1: It kicks off on the 9th this month with a Spanish night, Bolero, and highlights from Carmen performed by the Philharmonic Orchestra with mezzo-soprano Gele Arquez. Now, this isn't exactly something you'd expect to open a week that has heavy metal bands and just a crazy mix of music.
0: Yeah, I once had the opportunity to listen to the Bolero once in Berlin with my mom, actually. It was awesome experience. I wasn't really expecting such an interesting variety of artists.
1: It is truly beautiful music. Revel's Bolero is one of the pieces that kind of builds and builds until it takes over the whole room. And Carmen's music is just as dramatic and powerful in a way that I think really works outdoors.
0: Yeah, there's something about open air classical that just hits differently. It is truly just an awesome experience.
1: It makes it feel very free and less contained. So moving on to the 10th, things shift quite dramatically with Sabaton. I have to admit, I have been a longtime listener of Sabaton years before I even came to Germany. And I personally am very excited to hear them play. For those of you who don't know who Sabaton are, it is a Swedish heavy metal band who write almost exclusively about military history and war.
0: They may sound a bit niche, but they are quite popular. They are a quite popular metal band that just came off their legendary tour, one of the biggest in the history of that band.
1: I find it very beautiful, actually, a band that sings like historical battles and wanting to perform in front of a cathedral that has been standing since the Middle Ages. There's something very fitting about that.
0: Yeah, I think so too. And they have already sold around 5,000 of the 6,400 tickets. So Freiburg, better get ready.
1: I just hope the windows in the cathedral can hold.
0: Yeah, moving into the 11th, we have Clouseau.
1: Now, I'm not actually familiar with this one. I've heard it's kind of like a feel-good German pop, very smooth and warm, kind of.
0: That sounds right. Over a million records sold, loads of hits, a lot of collaborations. He's doing his Deja

0: play, and that is pretty much the whole vibe. High energy, crowd driven, and very Parchy-esque. That concert is already sold out, though.
1: Already sold out, wow. I guess that really tells you the demand for SDP. And I mean, standing in front of a gothic cathedral playing music to thousands of people in Freiburg summer, it's just a great appeal.
0: Yeah, if you had to pick one night to go, which would it be?
1: Honestly, Sabaton, just because it's so unexpected here in Freiburg. Heavy metal at the Munsterplatz, it just feels like one of the nights you can't forget.
0: Yeah, that's definitely a vibe. I would probably go for the Philharmonic Orchestra, though, and the Spanish Night. That just sounds very nostalgic to me.
1: I agree. That sounds like a beautiful choice. If you are interested in getting your own tickets, the Munsterplatz concert runs from the 9th to the 14th of June. Tickets are still available for most nights, though. SDP is already sold out. If you have been on the fence, now is your time to get them.
0: So go get your tickets before it's too late. In about 10 minutes, you'll hear our weather forecast for the next upcoming days. And in the meantime, we are going to listen to Pink by Yuna and Lil Sims. Right. See, hear you in 10 minutes again.

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1: Quarantine.
0: You said it's K-H-R-U.
1: It's
0: Q.
1: A-N-G-N.
0: And.
1: Quarantine.
0: Where?
1: Quarantine? How do you say it?
0: Quarantine.
1: No.

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That's why I'm lucky now. Cause I'm

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Cause when I'm with you, I don't have to win.